what I want without you in mind. I try to change, but it's hard to change. When I get it wrong, you get it right. And I'm just a loner in your social life. And I'm always late.

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1: Exclusion of to be clear. It's got the mug and all stare. Ask me clock and we gon' be who's got bear. We should been asked to be clear. It's got the most to most stare. Ask me flowers. Fräulein, we should be clear. Exclusion of to be clear.